0: might catch him. The remarkable year of Kyle Busch continues tonight here at Chicagoland Speedway. He wins the LifeLock.com 400.
1: Folks, that's all the time we have for you for this week. I'd like to thank Alex Bowman and Carson Quapple for joining us on the show tonight. I'm Mike Bagley. 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Don't forget, we've got another installment of NASCAR Live Wide Open dropping on Thursday. 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

Sly the Family Stone is everyday people. Hi there, it's Bert checking in, people, on this Thursday. So glad you're here, too. You see, car the way from Chicago, now the Bobby Fuller Four.

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0: Chicago. Just you and me and all this great music. More on the way from Bob Seger and the Silver Bullet Band, Boss Skaggs, CCR, too.
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As we drove on through the rain, as he listened, I explained, and he left me

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There's the Rascals and Good Lovin', some incredible drumming from Dino Danelli. It's Bird here on this Thursday. Firefall coming up. Now, Stevie Wonder.

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0: Bill Withers' Ain't No Sunshine. 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

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Great to be with you. There's Bee Gees, Love You Inside Out. On the way, a duet from Tommy Boyce and Bobby Hart. The Doobie Brothers coming up, and so is ELO. A lot of good stuff. Here's The Circle now with Turn Down Day.

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0: There you go. What a fool believes. I was the Doobie Brothers.
1: In every job that must be done, there is an element of fun. You find the fun, and snap! The job's a game.
2: And here we go with your suffocation warning. May explode. 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A man was smiling and waving while speeding the wrong way on the highway. 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They say it was a possible explosion that destroyed an ice cream shop. A loud boom and nothing left, so explosion comes to the top. Police arrested a burglary suspect they found hiding under a patrol car. I hope they found him before they managed to drive very far. Well, there it is, your prescribed dose. 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

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We've

The Beatles, P.S. I Love You. Got Eagles on the way and Fleetwood Mac and CCR and a lot of goodies. I'm Dusty. This one's called Wild Night. It's by Van Morrison.

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1: I've heard people say that too much of anything is not good for you, baby. But I don't know about that. 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

0: You Make Lovin' Fun. There's Fleetwood Mac. 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Don't drink too much. Keep yourself sober-ish as much as possible. I mean, have a little bit, but don't go overboard because nobody's got time for a drunk party guest. So don't drink too much. Drink responsibly.
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You never know what you might find.

Dusty with you, keeping the music going with the Beach Boys. I Get Around. Got Al Green this hour, Nicolette Larson, Aretha Franklin. Lots of goodies. Let's keep going. We got to get out of this place. Here's the Animals.

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0: That's Nicolette Larson. A lot of love, a lot of luck. All right, time to do our brain exercise for today. Trivia question here about our nation and our history and stuff. What popular American beverage was created in 1886? What popular American beverage was created in 1886? And it's going to be at most barbecues this weekend. Think about it. I'll give you the answer coming up next.
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I'm Dusty. That was Orleans. Still the one. Tommy Rose got one for you coming up. Not the one you're thinking of. Mindbenders, Music Explosion, and a few others coming up for you as well. Right now, it's

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0: There's grassroots sooner or later. History, they say, is very cyclical. Things come, they go, they come back again, and trends are that way. And we spent centuries, you know, with our ships that we had to have people sitting there rowing them. Then they got sails on them, and then they went to the big paddle wheels, and then they got the little propeller at the back like they got now. And, well, now there's a sailing ship making the news, making waves, as they would say. Anyway, it's the Neoliner, and Neoliner Origin is its name. It's a cargo ship, and it has these big solid sails up on top that they can raise and lower and all this stuff, and it's been making its way around. It's got a diesel electric motor if it needs it, but it runs just as a sailing ship. So I guess it won't be too long till they'll have you back in there rowing their ships for them so they can move their cargo across the sea.
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WW

There's the Beatles, I Want to Hold Your Hand. Let's see, what do we got? We got Beach Boys. We got Peter Frampton. We got the Eagles and Roy Orbison. A lot of goodies coming up. I'm Dusty. Maybe Now That I Found You is the name of this one from the...

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0: That was the Eagles. It's called Tequila Sunrise. Got a weird law here for you from Kansas. Speaking of ice cream, in Kansas, it's illegal to put ice cream on cherry pie. You can't put ice cream on your cherry pie in Kansas.
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My name is Dusty. Got a great hour of music for you. That was CCR, Who'll Stop the Rain. I also got the Standells, Dirty Water, Rascals Groovin', Captain and Neil Love Will Keep Us Together. Now it's called Count Me In from Gary Lewis and the Playboys.

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0: Groovin', that's the Rascals. Checking the calendar for today, I see some kind of thing, coincidental type stuff. It's Air Conditioning Appreciation Day. It is also National Stay Out of the Sun Day. Do you see a correlation?
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2: I'm Dan Warren. We start in Louisiana, where the legal landscape has been thrown into chaos. Jennifer King has been following the story.
3: Louisiana's Attorney General Liz Merle has been indicted on criminal charges by a grand jury. The governor is promising to pardon the Attorney General. Prosecutor Lori White addressed reporters after the indictment.
4: Well, good. Let's get her convicted and then he can pardon her.
3: The Republican is accused of trying to intimidate New Orleans Mayor Helena Moreno and other local officials, threatening their jobs as they looked for ways to counter a state law that eliminated the position of the Orleans Parish Criminal Court Clerk. That law was approved by Governor Jeff Landry after Calvin Duncan, a licensed attorney who spent decades in prison for a wrongful conviction, was elected to the post. In a statement, Merle called the status quo in New Orleans corrupt and said she'll take her case to the state Supreme Court. I'm Jennifer King.
2: Elsewhere, a highly contagious stomach bug has disrupted an Alaskan voyage. Karen Sanderson has the latest.
5: The Centers for Disease Control and Prevention reports that a norovirus outbreak struck the Ruby Princess during a recent 20-day cruise from San Francisco. According to federal data, 102 passengers and 23 crew members reported gastrointestinal symptoms during the trip. In response, the cruise line immediately isolated all affected individuals and implemented enhanced sanitation measures across the ship to contain the spread. This incident marks the third confirmed norovirus outbreak on a Princess Cruises vessel so far this year.
2: Meanwhile, on hot summer days, leaving the air conditioning running might actually be kinder to your wallet and your home than switching it completely off. Industry experts say turning the system off entirely can lead to severe structural wear and tear and even mold growth in humid climates. Lisa Dwyer has the details.
6: Should you turn your AC off during the day? Should you leave it alone? Or should you make small adjustments? The answer can depend upon where you live and what type of home you have. If the temperature of your home is drastically different, then turning off the AC can lead to wear and tear. In humid areas, it can also lead to mold. The general consensus appears to point towards small adjustments. Mechanical and aerospace engineering professor at Arizona State University, Patrick Phelan.
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2: Here in North Carolina, a new multi-billion dollar state budget requires Charlotte and surrounding towns to repay $60 million to the state after backing out of a controversial interstate toll lane project. Sharon Chapman has the details.
8: The newly approved state budget contains a strict provision targeting municipalities that rescinded their support for the Interstate 77 South expansion. Because the Department of Transportation spent a decade and $60 million designing the toll lanes, lawmakers now expect the local communities to cover those sunk costs. Affected areas, including Charlotte and Mecklenburg County, face a 90-day deadline to either reverse their decision and support the project or pay proportional fees. State officials warn that failure to comply will result in the state with

0: Verdant.
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2: Now your weather for Sanford and surrounding areas. Today will be sunny and hot with a high near 102 degrees, with calm winds becoming southeast at around 5 miles per hour in the afternoon. Tonight will be mostly clear with lows at around 74 degrees with a light southeast wind. Saturday will be sunny and hot with a high near 100 degrees with a light southwest wind. And Saturday night will be mostly clear with lows at around 75 degrees. That's your forecast. I'm meteorologist Tricia Cook.

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0: Super Hits in the Morning with the Bull Brummels and Laugh Laugh. It's Ray with you on the radio, ready to get into another set of great music. Got some Motown from the Temptations coming up and something from the Rolling Stones out of the 1960s. Paul McCartney, by the way, plays bass on a track on the new Rolling Stones album, which is out in stores right now.
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0: He's Nick Gilder, and that's his hit called Hot Child in the City here at the Superhit Station. Lots of hot children in the cities all around America this weekend. It's summertime, and we're going to make it fun with more of the hits you love. I'm going to kick off another hour of the classic hits you can sing along with. Supertramp, Sly and the Family Stone, and more coming up.
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2: I'm Dan Warren. We start in Louisiana, where the legal landscape has been thrown into chaos. Jennifer King has been following the story.
3: Louisiana's Attorney General Liz Merle has been indicted on criminal charges by a grand jury. The governor is promising to pardon the Attorney General. Prosecutor Lori White addressed reporters after the indictment.
4: Well, good. Let's get her convicted and then he can pardon her.
3: The Republican is accused of trying to intimidate New Orleans Mayor Helena Moreno and other local officials, threatening their jobs as they looked for ways to counter a state law that eliminated the position of the Orleans Parish Criminal Court Clerk. That law was approved by Governor Jeff Landry after Calvin Duncan, a licensed attorney who spent decades in prison for a wrongful conviction, was elected to the post. In a statement, Merle called the status quo in New Orleans corrupt and said she'll take her case to the state Supreme Court. I'm Jennifer King.
2: Elsewhere, a highly contagious stomach bug has disrupted an Alaskan voyage. Karen Sanderson has the latest.
5: The Centers for Disease Control and Prevention reports that a norovirus outbreak struck the Ruby Princess during a recent 20-day cruise from San Francisco. According to federal data, 102 passengers and 23 crew members reported gastrointestinal symptoms during the trip. In response, the cruise line immediately isolated all affected individuals and implemented enhanced sanitation measures across the ship to contain the spread. This incident marks the third confirmed norovirus outbreak on a Princess Cruises vessel so far this year.
2: Meanwhile, New York City is bracing itself for potentially the celebrity wedding of the century. Newly obtained public records suggest that pop icon Taylor Swift and football star Travis Kelce are set to tie the knot at Madison Square Garden this evening. Greg Watson has the details.
6: It's understood a city permit approved by New York officials reveals that the main event is scheduled to begin at 5 p.m. on Friday, with celebrations legally allowed to stretch until 4 a.m. Saturday morning. The massive production can accommodate up to 1,000 guests. While the couple and city leadership have kept details strictly confidential, local law enforcement has already restricted access to nearby streets and parts of Penn Station to manage the heavy holiday crowds and maintain tight security around the historic venue.
2: Here in North Carolina, a new multi-billion-dollar state budget requires Charlotte and surrounding towns to repay $60 million to the state after backing out of a controversial interstate toll lane project. Sharon Chapman has the details.
7: The newly approved state budget contains a strict provision targeting municipalities that rescinded their support for the Interstate 77 South expansion. Because the Department of Transportation spent a decade and $60 million designing the toll lanes, lawmakers now expect the local communities to cover those sunk costs. Affected areas, including Charlotte and Mecklenburg County, face a 90-day deadline to either reverse their decision and support the project or pay proportional fees. State officials warn that failure to comply will result in the state withholding funding for other critical local transportation projects.
2: I'm Dan Warren, and this is Radio Network News.
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3: Now your weather for Sanford and surrounding areas. Today will be sunny and hot with a high near 102 degrees, with calm winds becoming southeast at around 5 miles per hour in the afternoon. Tonight will be mostly clear with lows at around 74 degrees with a light southeast wind. Saturday will be sunny and hot with a high near 100 degrees with a light southwest wind. And Saturday night will be mostly clear with lows at around 75 degrees. That's your forecast. I'm meteorologist Tricia Cook.

0: floating down the black waters of the mighty Mississippi with the Doobie Brothers here on Friday morning, getting ready for the big holiday tomorrow. Happy birthday, America. Tom Hanks was just voted the person Americans would most like to see as the face of the United States. Yeah, they have spoken in this new poll, and they say that he's, quote, the person who best embodies the core values and principles of America. They didn't reveal any numbers, but the other top vote-getters included Barack Obama, President Trump, Bruce Springsteen, Clint Eastwood, Dolly Parton, Keanu Reeves, and Denzel Washington. Who do you think should be the face of America? I'm Ray Michaels. I got a face for radio, and I'm going to play more of the hits you love coming up next. Keep it right here.
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7: 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General Greene's Continental Army pursued, using a local home as its headquarters. A pivotal moment in the Southern Campaign.
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0: British band Badfinger with a song written by Paul McCartney. It's Come and Get It here on a Friday morning. I'm Ray Michaels. Up next, got a classic song from a 1970s band that you'll remember and want to sing along with. Back in the early 70s, you might remember Barry Manilow had his first hit called Mandy. And actually, that had to be changed because he originally wrote Brandy. And there was already a song on the radio back then called Brandy, so Barry changed it to Mandy to avoid confusion. We're going to play the Brandy song for you, Looking Glass, coming up next.
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0: Well, good mountaintop morning, Sanford, North Carolina. And to everyone out there, good morning to you. Welcome to another broadcast of the Mountaintop Morning Program. I am Jeff Mazingo, pastor of Miracle Baptist Church, right here in lovely Sanford, North Carolina. And we thank God for allowing us to bring this program to you 6 days a week, Monday through Saturday at about this same time. We call this the Mountaintop Morning Program because it doesn't matter where you might be in life. If you'll take just a little while to think about the grace and the goodness of God, it can lift you out of the valley and place you high on the mountaintop. And that is the purpose of the program, is to help you start your day in a good way, a positive way, thinking on the good things of God. Now, we do have three objectives for each broadcast. We want to exhort sinners to get saved. We want to encourage the saints of God, and we want to exalt our Savior, Jesus Christ. And so we're glad to have you listening with us today. We invite you to join us now as we head on up to the mountaintop. If you're able to do so, get your Bibles, find your places in Psalm 14. Psalm 14, that'll be our text for this morning. And if you can't get to your Bible right now, that's fine. You stay safe, be careful, whatever you might be doing, and just listen with us for a while as we visit up on the mountaintop. Let's go ahead and go to the Lord in prayer. Father, we do thank you for this good day you've given us. I thank you for all the listeners out there. Pray you'd bless them in a special way today, Father. Help them, protect them, bless and be with them. Lord, bless in the program today. We do ask that you bless the program, today's broadcast, as we go to your word. Bless the reading of your word. Bless the preaching of your word. Give us what we need there. We'll thank you and praise you for whatever you see fit to do. It is in Jesus Christ's name we pray. Amen. Amen. All right, listeners, I'm getting my Bible. I'm turning to Psalm 14 this morning. Psalm 14, you get your Bible and you read along with us now. All right, Psalm 14, the title of it just says it's to the chief musician. It's a Psalm of David. Verse 1, it says, "The fool hath said in his heart, there is no God. They are corrupt. They have done abominable works. There is none that doeth good. The Lord looketh down from heaven upon the children of men to see if there were any that did understand and seek God. They are all gone aside. They are all together become filthy. There is none that doeth good, no, not one. Have all the workers of iniquity no knowledge, who eat up my people as they eat bread and call not upon the Lord? There were they in great fear, for God is in the generation of the righteous. Ye have shamed the counsel of the poor, because the Lord is his refuge. Oh, that the salvation of Israel were come out of Zion, when the Lord bringeth back the captivity of his people. Jacob shall rejoice, and Israel shall be glad." Amen. Praise God right there. Well, folks, we'll move pretty quickly here this morning. And, this Psalm 14, it's a pretty simple, straightforward text we've got there today. And it's going to be a pretty simple and straightforward message for us. And I want to say this. Our believing, that's you, that's me, that's anybody. Our believing something, our wanting something to happen, our saying something, that doesn't necessarily make it so. God's the only one that I know of. God's the only one who can speak things into existence. And he has. And he's the only one that can do that. And there is such a thing as absolute truth, whether we want to accept it or not. Title of the message for us this morning is this: Don't Be Found a Fool. Don't be found a fool. And the message hopefully will serve as a warning to all of us, but also an encouragement to those of us who we know Christ as our Savior. We are the people of God. This can encourage us, and it's all based on the great truths revealed by God himself. Now, we've got four main points for the little message this morning based on some things we see in this psalm. So don't be found a fool. The first thing we see in verse 1, we see a foolish assertion. A foolish assertion in verse 1. Hey, the Bible says that the fool says that there is no God. And I want to say it is a foolish thing to say that there's no God, to go around thinking that there's no God. He is clearly evident in all of creation. He's revealed himself to us in his word. And you can even see something about God in just the very makeup of man ourselves. We're created in the image of God there, as it were. But we see that it's a foolish thing to say or think that there's not a God. It's foolish to live as if there is no God. Kind of have this attitude, well, there's no God for me. Even if there is a God out there somewhere, I'm going to reject him. People seem to think, that I'm going to reject God. I'm going to reject his rule in my life. I'm going to reject his way for me. That's a foolish attitude to take and a perspective to have. And verse 1, we also see this foolish assertion where the fool says there's no God. Verse 1 also describes people who, the Bible says, they're corrupt. They do abominable works there. And the Bible says there's none that doeth good. And that is exactly where living as if there is no God, that's where it'll take you right there, folks. Because man of ourselves without God, we don't get better. We get worse and worse without God. And we try to act like there is not a God and we want to live without God, we'll get worse and worse. Now, you could go to Romans chapter 1 in your New Testament and see some more about that. But let me move on from this point, this foolish assertion. It is a foolish thing to say and to live as if there is no God. But we don't just see a foolish assertion in verse 1. When we jump on down to verses 2 and 3, we see a faithful assessment. There is a faithful assessment given there. God himself looks from heaven. He looks upon all men. He examines all men. And God declares what he finds there. And God makes a right assessment, a true assessment. Romans chapter 3, we can see the Bible tells us that all are under sin. That's you, that's me, that's every man, woman, and child. We're all under sin. There's none righteous. There's none that doeth good. And the Bible says that all of us have sinned and come short of the glory of God. And so that's bad news, that assessment God would have of all of us. But there's some good news, amen, and that's what the gospel message is all about, is God knew from the beginning that sin would come on mankind. He knew about the fall, that first man and woman would disobey God, and sin would enter into the human race, and the penalty for sin and death and the judgment of God that we all face, and spiritual death. God knew that that would come on us, but praise God, he had a plan in place to deal with it, amen, and he has worked and continues to work that plan. That's the plan of salvation, and that is that his son, Jesus Christ, who is God, by the way, came to this world as a man and went to a cross and died on that cross to pay for the sins of all men, because he had no sin of his own, amen? And so he's the only one who could pay for the sins of all like that, and he did that. He died on a cross, Jesus did, to pay for the sins of all men that we might be saved, and we receive that salvation that he offers. We receive that payment that he made on our behalf simply by putting our faith in him. And it's because of Christ that all men can come to God and be saved. Glory to God. And so we see God's assessment is faithful. He knew what man would do. He knows what we are. He made us. And he knew and provided what it would take, what we would need to be saved. And glory to God, he knew that there would be some that would receive that salvation through faith in his son, Jesus Christ. So we see this foolish assessment. We see the faithful assessment. But then we see the next thing, the foolish assertion, I should say. We see the foolish assertion. We see the faithful assessment. And then the third thing we see is the feeling of amazement. We see a feeling of amazement, verses 4 through 6. And it's kind of got a twofold application, two parts to this point, this thought of a feeling of amazement in verses 4 through 6. In verse 4, we see a feeling of amazement, if you will, in the sense of wonder. There's a wonder there that wicked people would not come to God, that sinners would not come to God, even though these provided the means for us to come to him and be saved. The people will still reject him and not come to him. But even more than just rejecting him, some wicked people are so bad that they'll even attack God's people and the things of God. And that is a source of wonder and amazement there in verse 4. But we see another sense of this feeling of amazement in verses 5 and 6. There's an amazement in the sense of a consternation or a fear. And that is, there's coming a day when the wicked, they will fear, because they will find out that indeed there is a God, and that he is with his people, and that he is the refuge of his people. And that's a wonderful thing for the people of God, but the wicked who come against God's people, that should cause fear for them. And I'll say this, though the wicked and the fool, as the Bible calls them, thought and claimed and acted like there was no God, there is, amen. And though they shamed the counsel of the poor, that means they ridiculed God's people for their faith and hope in God, he's still there and he's still our God, amen. And he's the only hope for all men. And certainly all who reject God will experience this sense of amazement, this fear, when they get to the end of their life, because they, if they die in their sin, there's nowhere for them to go but to hell. And then one day, they will stand before this God they've rejected in the judgment, ultimately to be cast into the lake of fire. And so we see this feeling of amazement. Again, a wonder that people would reject God after all he's done for us. And then what they will find one day when they finally realize that truly there is a God. But the last point, and we'll close up here today, we see in verse 7, we do see a full acknowledgement. a full acknowledgement. The psalmist, he longs for the deliverance of God, and he's confident that it will come, amen, that God's people will rejoice and will be glad. And I want to say, all men, we need to acknowledge God. We need to acknowledge our condition before God as sinners, and we need a Savior, and we need to acknowledge God's remedy for our lost condition. And I say that, acknowledge His remedy, that means receive this deliverance that only He can provide, receive this salvation that He offers to us through faith in Jesus Christ. Receive Christ as your Savior. And then we see God's full acknowledgement of His people. Now, He fully acknowledges all who want to be one of His. He receives those who will come to Him by faith. John chapter 6, Jesus says this, "All that the Father giveth me shall come to me, and him that cometh to me I will in no wise cast out." And I say this, God fully acknowledges those who are His people. They have trust in Christ. We are adopted into His family. We are sealed with the Holy Spirit. We are made to be joint heirs with Jesus Christ. The Bible says we are more than conquerors through Him that loved us. And the Bible promises us that there is nothing that will be able to separate us as believers. Nothing will be able to separate us from the love of God, which is in Christ Jesus our Lord. And then over in Hebrews chapter 13, the Bible tells us that God Himself has promised, "I will never leave thee nor forsake thee." Glory to God. And we see God's full acknowledgement. He acknowledges those who want to be His. He fully acknowledges those who are His. Is, and one day He'll acknowledge us in the sense of He will receive His own unto Himself. One day we'll have complete deliverance. Now, you may leave this life by way of death. You'll go home to be with the Lord. And there is coming a day when Jesus will come in the air, in the clouds, and He'll take the church out of here to receive us to be with Him forever. Amen. And I'll say this, and we'll get ready to close. Finally, this thought of a full acknowledgement. There is coming a day when all, that's everybody, everything, all will fully acknowledge God and His rule. Jesus is coming to this world again, folks, and He's coming to rule from the throne of David in the city of David, that is Zion, and He will judge all. Philippians chapter 2, the Bible tells us Jesus is highly exalted and given a name above every name, that at the name of Jesus every knee should bow of things in heaven and things in earth and of things under the earth, and that every tongue should confess that Jesus Christ is Lord, to the glory of God the Father. And those who look to and trust in God will be completely vindicated, amen, even though we often suffer in this life. We're mistreated, we're ridiculed, we're scorned in this life. We will rule with Jesus one day, amen. And God's people have every reason to be glad and to rejoice as we go through this life looking to Him and trusting in Him. And so we'll close with a couple questions for you here. Will you, will I, will we follow the path of the foolish, living like there's no God, remaining in our sin, and perishing right along with the rest of the wicked? Or will we turn to God, be saved, be found living for God, trusting God, and looking forward to God's return, to the return of Jesus Christ, amen? Our message today is to encourage us to answer those questions correctly, and don't be found a fool. That's the thought for today. As we get to the end of today's broadcast, we do thank God for this opportunity to visit with you. We thank you for taking the time to be with us. We do extend an invitation for you to come pay us a visit at Miracle Baptist Church. We're located at 830 Harvey Falk Road here in Sanford, North Carolina. Our service times are Sunday school at 10 a.m., Sunday morning service at 11 a.m., Sunday evening service is at 6, and we have a Wednesday night prayer meeting at 6 o'clock. We have a great congregation that loves God, loves people. You come see us if you can. If you're already a member of a good Bible-believing, Bible-preaching church, you be faithful to that work. And if you'd like to contact our church, the phone number is 919-499-1722. Our time's gone again today. This is Brother Jeff signing off, and I look forward to meeting with you again for the next Mountaintop Morning. Amen.
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2: I'm Dan Warren. We start in Louisiana, where the legal landscape has been thrown into chaos. Jennifer King has been following the story.
3: Louisiana's Attorney General Liz Merle has been indicted on criminal charges by a grand jury. The governor is promising to pardon the Attorney General. Prosecutor Lori White addressed reporters after the indictment.
4: Well, good. Let's get her convicted and then he can pardon her.
3: The Republican is accused of trying to intimidate New Orleans Mayor Helena Moreno and other local officials, threatening their jobs as they looked for ways to counter a state law that eliminated the position of the Orleans Parish Criminal Court Clerk. That law was approved by Governor Jeff Landry after Calvin Duncan, a licensed attorney who spent decades in prison for a wrongful conviction, was elected to the post. In a statement, Merle called the status quo in New Orleans corrupt and said she'll take her case to the state Supreme Court. I'm Jennifer King.
2: Elsewhere, a highly contagious stomach bug has disrupted an Alaskan voyage. Donna Warder has the details.
5: The U.S. Centers for Disease Control and Prevention says 102 passengers and 23 crew members on a Princess Cruises ship became infected with norovirus, which is highly contagious with symptoms of vomiting, diarrhea, and stomach pain. The Ruby Princess docked Thursday in San Francisco, following a 20-day trip from San Francisco to Canada and Alaska. Princess Cruises says the Ruby Princess was scheduled to begin its next trip later Thursday, but that the ship would be thoroughly cleaned and disinfected before departing. Officials say there have been several reported outbreaks on cruise ships in the CDC's jurisdiction this year, most from norovirus. I'm Donna Warder.
2: Meanwhile, Democratic governors from nine states are demanding that the U.S. Postal Service drop a proposed rule that would limit mail-in ballots. Ben Thomas has this report.
6: We will know a million mail-in ballots. There'll be a million envelopes, and you'll be able to know exactly, correctly, that citizens voted.
7: Commerce Secretary Howard Lutnick in March, as President Trump signed an executive order seeking to create a federal list of eligible voters, including those eligible to receive a ballot by mail. And the Postal Service filed a proposed rule in May limiting mailed ballots to those on that citizenship list. But a federal judge has since blocked the president's order, ruling it unconstitutional, and it barred agencies from implementing it. Now, Democratic governors from nine states have sent the Postal Service a letter asking it to withdraw the proposed rule, saying it undermines trust in elections and complicates voting. I'm Ben Thomas.
2: Here in North Carolina, a new multi-billion-dollar state budget requires Charlotte and surrounding towns to repay $60 million to the state after backing out of a controversial interstate toll lane project. Sharon Chapman has the details.
8: The newly approved state budget contains a strict provision targeting municipalities that rescinded their support for the Interstate 77 South expansion. Because the Department of Transportation spent a decade and $60 million designing the toll lanes, lawmakers now expect the local communities to cover those sunk costs. Affected areas, including Charlotte and Mecklenburg County, face a 90-day deadline to either reverse their decision and support the project or pay proportional fees. State officials warn that failure to comply will result in the state withholding funding for other critical local transportation projects.
2: I'm Dan Warren, and this is Radio Network News.
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3: Now your weather for Sanford and surrounding areas. Today will be sunny and hot with a high near 102 degrees with calm winds becoming southeast at around 5 miles per hour in the afternoon. Tonight will be mostly clear with lows at around 74 degrees with a light southeast wind. Saturday will be sunny and hot with a high near 100 degrees with a light southwest wind. And Saturday night will be mostly clear with lows at around 75 degrees. That's your forecast. I'm meteorologist Tricia Cook.
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Good morning right here on WWGP 1050 AM. Hey, it's Price and the Lions here in studio filling in for John Mann. Hope you're all having a wonderful Friday morning. Maybe wondering where John Mann today is a work holiday for WWGP WFJA. Hope you guys are having a wonderful Friday morning. Welcome into the Swap Shop. We're looking for anything that you want to buy, sell, trade, give away. Right now, we're going to look at our weather. Got fair conditions across the listening area. Right now, 72 degrees. Well, let me refresh my page real quick. 75 degrees. Sorry. 75 degrees. Today, it's supposed to be sunny and hot. High near 101. Heat index values as high as 105. I'll stay cool out there. Tonight's supposed to be clear with a low around 74. For Independence Day tomorrow, goodness, I just kicked in. My microphone just kicked in. For Independence Day tomorrow, it's supposed to be sunny and hot with a high near 104. Heat index values as high as 108. Oh my goodness. That's a bit too much. It seems like the perfect time to enjoy a nice cold drink out by the pool, though. Really get in there. Water must feel incredible this weekend. Tomorrow night, mostly clear, low around 74.

0: hoping to get you into your weekend. It's supposed to be hot throughout the entire weekend, reaching a high of 102 on Sunday as well. Looks like we got our first caller here on the Swap Shop. We'll take their call right now. 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
0: Fantastic, yeah.
1: Okay, it's today and tomorrow. I started at 8 this morning. It'll be 8 o'clock beginning at 8 tomorrow, and the address is 170 Offset Farm Road in Sanford. Got a huge variety of items.
0: All right, yeah, I'll get that put in.
1: Thank you so much.
0: All right, thank you.
1: Have a great day. Bye-bye.
0: You too. All right, so looks like we got ourselves our first caller of the day. Thank you for calling in. Calling in, a yard sale happening today and tomorrow at 170 Offset Farm Road in Sanford. That begins at 8 a.m., so it's going on right now. Again, that is today, July 3rd, and tomorrow, July 4th. So if you want to, you know, if you're feeling in the consumerist mindset and you want to go buy some things on the 4th of July to really, really celebrate America, you can go by that yard sale today and tomorrow, starting at 8 a.m. both days. It's going on right now. If you're off work, run by. 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But yeah, it's incredibly warm outside. I'm glad that I am inside with all of the nice air conditioning. We're having a great time here on the Swap Shop this morning. Let's take a look at some of our more recent... Oh, we got another caller right here on Swap Shop. Swap Shop 1050, you're on the air.
2: Good morning.
0: Good morning.
2: How you doing, sir?
0: Doing good. What can I do for you today?
2: Okay, I put some items on yesterday, and the number is 910-651-8929, and I'd like to put them back on again today, just like it is.
0: Yes, I will get those put on right now.
2: And the washer and dryer.
0: Yes, I got the Emerson window unit and a washing machine and dryer.
2: Right. Now, you had a lady called in yesterday, and she was looking for an old school washing machine, and I'd like to see if I could get her number.
0: Yeah, let me look for that. Old school washing machine. Looking for a traditional washing machine. Yeah, that was called in yesterday. The number for that is 919.
2: Wait, 1 minute. Let me give a pin. I didn't think you would find it.
0: I gotcha.
2: Okay.
0: All right. Yeah, are you ready for that number?
2: Yes, sir.
0: All right. It's 919-776.
3: Looking for a traditional
0: 8918.
2: Thank you, sir.
0: Thank you.
2: And you have a nice 4th.
0: All right, you too. Have a good July 4th.
2: Okay.
0: All right. Thank you. All right. 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Again, we're having lots of fun here on the Swap Shop this morning. I know I am filling in for John Mann. Always great to be able to work with such great people here at the radio station. John Mann, of course, as well as Margaret Murchison. Now, of course, they're both out this evening, or they're both out this morning. Everybody enjoying their holiday. I don't mind enjoying my holiday here at WWGP. Again, you're listening to Super Hits WWGP right here on 1050 on your AM band, 95.1 on the FM band, bringing the best of the 60s and 70s to you, as well as the Swap Shop. Well, we are still awaiting your calls. The number to call is 919-775-1050, 919-775-1050. We'll get back to the calls. We're going to step aside for a brief break.
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0: 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I'm your host for this morning, Bryson Lyons. You can normally find me across the hall over at WFJA. 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Over on WFJA 105.5. Swap Shop phone lines are open. Again, numbers 919-775-1050. Awaiting some of our regulars. I listen to the program whenever I'm not hosting it as well. All of the wonderful regulars that call in. Hope to be able to talk to some of them. They seem like some fun characters that call in on a regular weekday basis. Of course, it's a bit early in the morning for me. Got up early this morning, drove over to the radio station. Everything worked fairly well for my pre-show. Didn't have to call anybody to get me out of trouble. Let's take a look at some of our past listings on the Swap Shop from yesterday, July 2nd. Somebody has a like new GE dryer. Very nice, not a scratch anywhere. And it's not even a year old. Looking for $200 for that. Number is 919-776-7206. Again, that's 919-776-7206. 919-776-7206. have somebody looking for a clean stove that is white in color. 910-773-0975. Again, 910-773-0975. 910-773-0975. Have an Emerson 220 window AC unit, runs and cools good, and a washing machine and dryer. Looking for best offer for both of those. Number's 910-651-8929. Again, 910-651-8929. Again, that's 910-651-8929. Looking for a one-wing breaking plow with a three-point hitch. He has a pellet rifle with a scope that shoots 177 pellets. Asking for $75 for that. The number for that, if you're interested or have a lead on the one-wing breaking plow, it's going to be 910-930-8478. Again, 910-930-8478. 910-930-8478. You got somebody looking for a stove in good condition, style. In good condition, style and color are not important, but white would be nice. 919-775-9139. Again, 919-775-9139. 919-775-9139. Amy called, tells us the B&B has great peaches, cantaloupes, and plenty of tomatoes and squash. Of course, B&B Market, one of the sponsors of this program. Thank you so much, B&B Market, a country store in the city. Got somebody looking for women's size 10 wide shoes, low top and without heels. 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Has a washing machine that leaks a little during the rinse cycle, but otherwise working. Free for repair or scrap. And looking for a traditional washing machine. That's 919-776-8918. Again, 919-776-8918. 919-776-8918. That's a 1988 Ford F-250 hydraulic dump truck with a 351 engine that is running well. Asking $1,300 for it. Number for that is 910-583-7422. 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I'm seeing here an above-ground swimming pool, 4 feet deep, 16-foot circumference with accessories that has been used for only 2 years. $500 for the pool only. That's how it retails. They're asking $450 for everything. If you're interested in that, it's 919-478-5265. Again, 919-478-5265. Again, 919-478-5265.

Yeah. Again, we're having a wonderful time here on the Swap Shop. Swap Shop phone lines are open. The number to call is 919-775-1050. Taking a look at what we've got today from our calls. I already mentioned the Emerson 220 window unit AC. Mentioned it a few times because it was part of yesterday's listings as well. But there's a yard sale today and tomorrow at 8 a.m. 170 Offset Farm Road in Sanford. Thank you to our first caller of the day for calling that in and getting that into us.

We're going to get into some music here on Super Hits WWGP. We are playing the best of the 60s and 70s here on this station. Got some Jim Croce here. Actually, no, I got some Elton John. Jim Croce will be after that. Hope you guys enjoy.

0: Jim Croce telling us about Bad Bad Leroy Brown here on Super Hits WWGP. Hope you're having a wonderful, wonderful Friday morning here listening to the Swap Shop. Swap Shop phone lines are open. 919-775-1050. 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If you're listening, you're probably listening on 1050 AM or 95.1 FM. Taking a look at our weather. It is going to be hot today and tomorrow, all across the listening area. Excuse me, goodness. I've got some community events that I want to talk about. Salvation Army. Our friends over at the Salvation Army putting together hygiene bags for our neighbors that are currently unhoused. They need a shampoo, conditioner, lotion, travel size, or small sizes. 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Again, this is going to the Salvation Army. Looking to beat the heat, help our neighbors beat the heat in this time where it's so hot. Hey, we got another caller here on the Swap Shop. Swap Shop 1050, you are on the air.
1: How you doing?
0: Doing good. What can I do for you this morning?
1: I get you to run over to Ed. I got Ed over there while we
0: Have you done a listing on the Swap Shop before?
1: Yes, sir. Yesterday.
0: What was the number again?
1: I put on them 919-200-296.
0: Oh, you're Moses.
1: Yes, sir.
0: All right. Yeah, I'll get that listing. I'll get that listing done. Right now.
1: Okay, you want the song request?
0: What was that?
1: I got a song request.
0: Oh, of course. Yes, sir. I'd love to get your song request in.
1: Okay. I think it's Last Night in the Pistons of That Midnight Train to Georgia.
0: I got you. I know exactly where to find that. We got it.
1: I appreciate that.
0: All right.
1: Like I said, get the chance to run over my ad or the item there for me.
0: Yes.
1: You can call any time.
0: All right. Yeah, I got you.
1: I appreciate it. And if I don't talk to you no more, you have a good Fourth.
0: You too. Have a good 4th of July.
1: Okay. Thank you.
0: Thank you. All right. 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Again, 919-200-2696. And we got another caller here on the Swap Shop. 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
2: Good morning. How you doing this morning?
0: Doing good.
2: I need to put an item on.
0: Okay.
2: I'm looking for a breaking plow, 1-point breaking plow, and it's going to take about a 14-inch, I think, 14-inch wing, So I'm looking for a breaking plow that a 25 horsepower motor pull on a Kubota.
0: All right.
2: And I have one more item. I have a Winchester pellet rifle.
0: Oh.
2: And that pellet rifle's in good condition. It costs $165 when it was brand new. And I'm going to sell it for $75. Someone wants to get out here and pill around, shoot cans and stuff like that. It's a real strong pellet rifle. And the number to call is 910-930-8478.
0: All right. Yeah, you called in yesterday, didn't you?
2: Yes, sir.
0: All right. Yeah, I found your listing right here. And I'll get that put on the website.
2: But I'm needing a breaking plow real bad, though. It's going to take us. It ain't going to take no great big one. It's going to take the smallest one you can get. You got behind a 25 horsepower tractor.
0: Yeah.
2: Okay. Thanks, sir.
0: All right. Thank you. All right. Yeah, we have our caller just called in looking for a one-wing breaking plow with a three-point hitch. Also has a pellet rifle with a scope that shoots 177 pellets. $75 looking for that. The number for that, 910-930-8478. 910-930-8478. Says he needs the breaking plow more than anything. That's his number one.

0: Well, well. So yeah, we had our caller called in, Moses called in, asking for Midnight Train to Georgia by Gladys Knight and the Pips. I reckon I should oblige him after this next break. Swap Shop phone lines are open. I'm hanging around for another caller. Again, hope you're having a wonderful, wonderful Friday morning here on the Swap Shop. Swap Shop time is about 8:43. Looks like we got ourselves another caller right here. Swap Shop 1050, you're on the air.
1: Yes, sir. I'm actually calling today for a song request, man. Actually, a song for my mom. This is her first year in her heavenly home, but if you could, Janice Hart's the name. If you could play something nice for her today, it would be great, man.
0: Yeah, I got you. I got you something.
1: Thank you so much, man. I'll be on the listen for it. Thanks, guys.
0: Thank you.
1: Yep, have a great day.
0: All right. Thank you. All right, looks like we got ourselves another song request for Janice Hart. So I'll be sure to dedicate a song to her. Thank you for giving me that call in and allowing me to help you out there. Well, we're going to take a little break. We're going to step aside a little bit for some commercials and some music. Swap Shop will be back after this.
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0: Gladys Knight and the Pips with Midnight Train to Georgia here on WFJA 105.5. Hey, it's Bryson Lyons here in WWGP Studios. We're here on the Swap Shop this morning, about 9 minutes left in the hour at the Swap Shop time. Time on the clock right now is about 8:51. My microphone's a bit hot, if you ask me. That's better. Playing the best of the 60s and 70s here on the Swap Shop. We're in the heat of summer, literally. It's climbing out there. It has climbed all the way up to 81 over the course of the last hour. I'm starting to feel it a little bit in the studio. There's a certain amount of heat and humidity that even the AC cannot solve. And I'm starting to feel that a little bit. Looks like we got another caller here on the Swap Shop. Take their call right now. Swap Shop 1050, you are on the air.
1: Good morning, young man. It's Aaron. How you doing?
0: Doing good.
1: That's great. I wanted to put my things back on. I still have a mobile home for rent. And I'm remodeling it completely on the inside. Making it look new. $800 a month, $800 deposit. And I think I got, let's see, a lady called me. I was looking for a stair stepper, and I got some lady called yesterday and said she had one, but I can't get her on the phone. So if she's listening, maybe she'll call me.
0: Okay.
1: And that's about all I think of. Okay.
0: All right. Are you also looking for a rotary for an antenna?
1: Yes, sir, I am.
0: And you have a 16... foot wide trampoline with net.
1: Free.
0: For free. You have three oak trees.
1: Yeah, they need cutting up in 5 foot sections. But
0: and you have.
1: There's probably three or four cords of wood there if somebody's interested in.
0: Yeah, and you have the piano that needs tuning.
1: Yeah, and it's free too.
0: All right, that's awesome. Well, I have all of your stuff here. I'll get that listed on the website and I will make sure I mentioned this on the air right now.
1: God bless you, son. Have a good day.
0: All right. Thank you, Theron.
1: Bye-bye.
0: All right. Bye. Thank you. All right. Our buddy Theron just called in looking for a stair-step exercise machine. He's got a trailer for rent, about $800 a month. Looking for a rotary for an antenna. He has a 16-foot-wide trampoline with a net for free. Three oak trees cut in 4-foot and 5-foot sections for free. And he has a piano that needs tuning for free. If you have a lead on any of that or are interested in any of that, you can give him a call at 719-859-4806. 719-859-4806. 919-859-4806. I want to thank all of our callers for calling in here to the Swap Shop this morning on this what's starting to become a hot and humid Friday morning. Really should have brought my water bottle this morning. I'm going to see if I can probably get one of my roommates to swing by the radio station if it's not too much of an inconvenience. Of course, if they're listening right now, they'll hear me say that and probably give me a text or a call. Got to secure some water today. Again, it's going to be hot. You guys stay safe out there today. And tomorrow and Sunday, supposed to get the heat index is supposed to get as high as 105 tomorrow. So if you have a pool, go hang out by the pool. or just stay inside on this hot and humid 4th of July. Of course, it's appropriate to feel like it's going to be 250 degrees for America's 250th. Lots of wonderful community events that are coming up. I'll be sure to tell you guys about that coming up next hour. All the wonderful events that you can go do tomorrow morning and tomorrow afternoon to help really celebrate America's 250th anniversary. I read the Declaration of Independence every 4th of July. That's about the nerdiest way to celebrate the 4th of July. Sit down, start reading the Declaration of Independence. Just read the whole thing front to back. It just feels like a good way to celebrate, you know, the freedoms that we share, to be able to, you know, have programs like the Swap Shop, have all of our crazy characters call in and have that freedom of speech to say some wacky things. Of course, our good friends are going to be calling in. We got Points to Ponder from Here and Yonder coming up next hour, whenever Broadway Randy gives us a call. Again, we're playing the best of the 60s and 70s here on Super Hits WWGP. I'm going to get back to some of the music. Tried to play it a little bit earlier, but had some technical difficulties on my end. It was user error. Oh, we got another caller right here on the Swap Shop. Swap Shop 1050, you are on the air.
2: Good morning. How you doing?
0: Good morning. What's up?
2: Hey, I'm looking for somebody to do some carpenter work.
0: Okay.
2: This will be on a triple-wide mobile home. And as soon as it gets ready, it will be up for rent. It'll be $600 a month. And that's water included.
0: You said it's a triple-wide mobile home?
2: Yes, sir. And that'd be water included? And my number is 910-978-1405.
0: All right, yeah. Carpenter work
2: on it. Now, this home is on a private lot. A large yard, and it's just about in the Broadway city limits, so you're not far from Piggly Wiggly, the bank, or Sanford. Very convenient to town. And you got my number. Hey, have you a great day.
0: All right, yeah. Well, thank you. It seems like a wonderful opportunity. I'll be sure to get that on the website.
2: Well, it ain't about the money. It's about having a good tenant.
0: Yes, sir.
2: That means a lot. Thank you.
0: Thank you.
2: Bye-bye.
0: All right, thank you. All right, our caller just called in looking for carpenter work on a triple-wide mobile home. After carpenter work is completed, the mobile home will be for rent, $600 a month. Water is included in rent. Can't beat that deal. Just within the Broadway city limits. So you're not far from Piggly Wiggly, not far from the bank. If you want to give him a call, number's 910-978-1405. Again, 910-978-1405. 910-978-1405. Well, it appears to be the top of the hour, so we're going to pause a little bit for station ID, as well as our news from Radio Network News. Thank you so much for listening to the Swap Shop. 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
4: I'm Dan Warren. We start in Louisiana, where the legal landscape has been thrown into chaos. Jennifer King has been following the story.
5: Louisiana's Attorney General Liz Merle has been indicted on criminal charges by a grand jury. The governor is promising to pardon the Attorney General. Prosecutor Lori White addressed reporters after the indictment.
6: Well, good. Let's get her convicted and then he can pardon her.
5: The Republican is accused of trying to intimidate New Orleans Mayor Helena Moreno and other local officials, threatening their jobs as they looked for ways to counter a state law that eliminated the position of the Orleans Parish Criminal Court Clerk. That law was approved by Governor Jeff Landry after Calvin Duncan, a licensed attorney who spent decades in prison for a wrongful conviction, was elected to the post. In a statement, Merle called the status quo in New Orleans corrupt and said she'll take her case to the state Supreme Court. I'm Jennifer King.
4: Elsewhere, a highly contagious stomach bug has disrupted an Alaskan voyage. Donna Warder has the details.
7: The U.S. Centers for Disease Control and Prevention says 102 passengers and 23 crew members on a Princess Cruises ship became infected with norovirus, which is highly contagious with symptoms of vomiting, diarrhea, and stomach pain. The Ruby Princess docked Thursday in San Francisco, following a 20-day trip from San Francisco to Canada and Alaska. Princess Cruises says the Ruby Princess was scheduled to begin its next trip later Thursday, but that the ship would be thoroughly cleaned and disinfected before departing. Officials say there have been several reported outbreaks on cruise ships in the CDC's jurisdiction this year, most from norovirus. I'm Donna Warder.
4: In sports, three more teams are through to the final 16 in the FIFA Soccer World Cup. Mike Hempen has the details.
8: AP Sports, I'm Mike Hempen. Portugal rallies to beat Croatia 2-1 and advance to the round of 16 in the World Cup. Croatia scored the tying goal in the 109th minute, but it was disallowed after video review showed the play to be offside. Switzerland blanked Algeria 2-0. Spain beat Austria 3-0, Spain's fourth straight shutout. Wednesday night's match between the U.S. and Bosnia-Herzegovina was the most watched soccer telecast in English language history, with more than 24.4 million viewers tuning in. That's according to Fox Sports. Alex Ovechkin is returning for a 22nd NHL season. He has re-signed a one-year deal with the Washington Capitals. The league's career goal-scoring record holder will have a $1 million base salary with bonuses worth an additional $8 million. I'm Mike Hempen, AP Sports.
4: Here in North Carolina, a new multi-billion-dollar state budget requires Charlotte and surrounding towns to repay $60 million to the state after backing out of a controversial interstate toll lane project. Sharon Chapman has the details.
9: The newly approved state budget contains a strict provision targeting municipalities that rescinded their support for the Interstate 77 South expansion. Because the Department of Transportation spent a decade and $60 million designing the toll lanes, lawmakers now expect the local communities to cover those sunk costs. Affected areas, including Charlotte and Mecklenburg County, face a 90-day deadline to either reverse their decision and support the project or pay proportional fees. State officials warn that failure to comply will result in the state withholding funding for other critical local transportation projects.
4: I'm Dan Warren, and this is Radio Network News.
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1: Midway Tire and Auto, keeping you safely on the road, rain or shine. Today will be sunny and hot with a high near 102 degrees, with calm winds becoming southeast at around 5 miles per hour in the afternoon. Tonight will be mostly clear with lows at around 74 degrees with a light southeast wind. Saturday will be sunny and hot with a high near 100 degrees with a light southwest wind. And Saturday night will be mostly clear with lows at around 75 degrees. That's your forecast. I'm meteorologist Tricia Cook.
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0: one heat index values as high as 105. Tonight, supposed to be clear, low around 74. For Independence Day tomorrow, it's supposed to be sunny and hot with a high near 104. Heat index values as high as 108. Oh my goodness. Well, looks like we got ourselves a caller right here on the Swap Shop. We'll take their call right now. 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
1: Good morning, Bryson. This is Broadway Randy with another segment of Points to Ponder from here and yonder.
0: Good morning, Broadway Randy.
1: How are you today?
0: I'm doing good. How are you?
1: I'm doing very good. And I got a little something special for the listeners today. I've been known to dabble a little bit in poetry and songwriting, and I've come up with something for the 4th of July.
0: Sounds good.
1: All right, here we go. As I woke up this morning, all safe in my bed, with last night's dream still fresh in my head, I was in a strange place. All the faces showed terror. No joy or peace, not even a sparrow. Sky filled with smoke, smell of war in the air. Buildings were burning. The enemy was there. No mercy was shown on fathers or mothers, not daughters or sons, not sisters or brothers. But off in the distance, what's that I'm seeing? And what's that I'm spying? I hardly could see, but oh, glory was flying. Our forces were there, took control right away. The chaos was over. The enemy would pay. I'm glad it was over. The fear was all gone. Then the whole city seemed to break out in a song. I felt very proud. Our country was saved. And as it was back then, and it still is today. So the next time you think that we've got it so bad, just turn around and look at our flag. It flies for our freedom. May our banner still wave for the people we lost and the people we've saved. Freedom's not free. It comes with a price. But I'm alive in my bed, free to do what I like. I thank God every day it's instilled into me that I always have choices and I always be free. God bless America.
0: Well, thank you, Broadway Randy. Thank you so much for that. Thank you so much for your points to ponder from here and yonder. I'm glad that I was able to hear that. Thank you so much for sharing.
1: Yeah, I like to do poems and stuff, but I'd like to also say happy birthday in heaven to my grandfather, James Hooker. I idolize that man, and I am so looking forward to the day I get to hug his neck again. And shout out to all my bud and buddies out there. Remember what tomorrow's all about. And everybody have a safe weekend, a safe 4th. And God bless you, and God bless everybody else.
0: All right. Thank you, Broadway Randy, for giving us a call. And you have a happy July 4th.
1: Thank you. You too, Bryson.
0: All right. Thank you.
1: Bye-bye.
0: Bye-bye. That was Broadway Randy's Points to Ponder from here and yonder. Of course, played in by the A-Team intro. Big fan of the A-Team show. Love it when a plan comes together. Now you may be wondering, how does a 22-year-old know what the A-Team is? Let's just say that I have done my homework. I've studied. Over my 22, almost 23 years of life, I find it very important to engage with art from before what is considered my time. Hey, the swap.

Our phone lines are open right now. We're playing the best of the 60s and 70s. Of course, my favorite music decades. You know, it is hot. So WWGP wants you to know extreme heat is serious. If someone around you seems confused, stops sweating in the heat, or has hot, dry skin, that's heat stroke. Call 911 immediately. Don't wait. Move them to shade. Cool them down with water. Heat kills. Know the signs. Stay safe with WWGP. It's incredibly important. Again, going into this weekend where we're going to experience a heat index of 108 on Independence Day weekend here in the listening area. Again, WWGP, the best of the 60s and 70s right here on Super Hits. Looking for some good songs to play here on WWGP. I think I found a good one from the Beach Boys from 1965. This is Help Me Rhonda. I'm going to get into some music. Swap Shop phone lines will be open.

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Oh, no, it's not 105.5. Sorry, you're listening to WGP Super Hits 1050 AM. Goodness, I'm still, man, my brain, it's hard to switch over whenever you've been doing 105.5, whenever you've been saying WFJA 105.5 all week. It's hard to switch over whenever you come out of a song. Hey, it's Bryson Lyons here in WWGP Studios in beautiful Sanford, North Carolina. Albeit hot Sanford, North Carolina. It is feeling a little warm, a little humid outside. Ran out to my car during that last song. It is just, it's just warm. It's 82 degrees outside. Heat index is 84. You can just feel, feel the humidity whenever you go outside. You go outside, it's muggy. Feels like you're trying to breathe through a wet towel. It's just bad out there. Y'all stay safe, y'all stay cool. Of course, we are playing the best of the 60s and 70s in between calls, but let's take a look at what we have received, the calls that we've received throughout the broadcast today. Of course, we're about halfway through the second hour of the program, 4-hour program. We're here until noon this day. Yard sale today and tomorrow at 8 a.m. both days, 170 Offset Farm Road in Sanford. 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Ooh, goodness. 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
910-978-1405. Broadway Randy called with his points to ponder from here and yonder. Talking about July 4th and America. Very fitting for the July 4th weekend tomorrow. You can spend Saturday in the park. Because I think it'll be the 4th of July. Seems like a very fitting song to play. I'll play that later in the hour. Seems very fitting for the day. Although it's not Saturday quite yet. It will be the 4th of July on Saturday. I've been very excited about that for many years, about the possibility of having Saturday in the park and it being the 4th of July. So maybe I'll go out to the park. There is something at Kiwanis Park, the Red, White, and Blue Bash, starting at 5 p.m. I'll tell you more about that later in the program. Swap Shop phone lines are open. Number to call, 919-775-1050. Goodness, 919-775-1050. 919-775-1050. Anything you want to buy, sell, trade, give away, give me a song request. I'll try my best to play it for you. We're going to get into some Chicago here on WFJA 105.5. Chicago, Saturday in the Park, very fitting song for the weekend. Hope you enjoy. Well, not quite. Let's see what's going on.

0: Well, my friends, looks like we got ourselves another caller. We're not going to Chicago, and we're going to this caller right here. Swap Shop 1050, you are on the air.
1: Yes, sir. I want to put on some, my daughter and my son got some cowboy boots they want to sell. They clean out their closets. The guy's boots are 11 and 12, and my girl's is anywhere from 6 to 7, maybe a pair of 8s in there. But anyways, some of them are $40 a piece. A couple of my sons are $100 a piece because they're snake skins, and they've really never been worn but a couple of times. But anyway, they welcome to call and look at them, what have you. 919-352-8908.
0: All right, yeah, I'll say we got cowboy boots for sale, various sizes, and a couple of snake skin.
1: Yep, got a couple of good pair of snake skin. One of them's almost brand new. You can look at the bottom thing, never been a war, Harley. But anyway, they want to get rid of them, and I'm trying to help them. So if you put that on there, I appreciate it, and thank you for the swap shop.
0: All right, thank you for calling.
1: Thank you, buddy. Bye-bye.
0: All right, bye. All right, yeah, our caller just called in. Got some cowboy boots for sale. Various sizes. Looking to do, if you're interested in any of that, cowboy boots, various sizes. Says he's got a couple of snakeskin boots. 919-352-8908. 919-352-8908. 919-352-8908.

0: Now let's see. Let's see what's happening with our technology here. If our technology wants to behave with us. Ah, that would be what it is. Alright. Sorry, bear with me here. I'm working out some technical difficulties here in the studio. Nothing that I can't fix on my own, but it's only things that are slightly embarrassing to happen on air. Swap Shop 1050, you are on the air.
1: Hey, Bryson.
0: Hi.
1: I have some free scrap metal. 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And also have 3 pile of long wood planks for free. And for sale, I have a Amish horse buggy. It's 9 feet high. It's needs too much restoring probably to use it for with a horse, but it's great for any season to decorate yard decor. I'm asking $500. And could you play Magic Carpet Ride, Steppenwolf, please?
0: Yes, ma'am, I can. Goodness, I love that song.
1: Yeah. 910-624-8449.
0: All right, just to make sure I got that number correctly, it's 910-624-8449?
1: Yeah, that's right.
0: All right, awesome.
1: Yeah, okay. Thanks a million.
0: All right, thank you. Yeah, I'll queue up Magic Carpet Ride for you.
1: Appreciate it.
0: All right,
1: bye.
0: Thank you. Bye. All right, yeah, we have our person just called in, got some scrap metal for free. Has a pile of wood planks for free. And they are selling an Amish horse buggy. 9 foot high, $500 asking for that. It needs a little restoration. Be great for decorating your yard. We also requested Magic Carpet Ride by Steppenwolf. I'll get that queued up as soon as I can figure out what's going on with my computer here. Let's try it. Let's try this again. See if we can get some Chicago plan right here on WWGP. There we go. All right. Here's some Chicago right here on WWGP. Hope you enjoy. We'll be back after this.

0: 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Hour 2 takes you back to 1975. We're counting down the top 5. All the hits, all the memories, plus Chuck Matthews with all the fun facts that make it all come alive. Playing America's favorites, Greatest Hits USA. Of course, we got B&B. Margaret, hey, if you're looking for something to eat this morning, I understand for some of you, 9:45 is a little too late for breakfast. 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Also, they have Nathan's Hot Dogs available. 100% beef hot dogs. Nathan's Hot Dogs. I'm sure they will be closed for July 4th, though. I can double check now, though. Don't want to give anyone false information over the air. Landmark Breakfast. Looking it up now, everyone. All right. Yeah. Yes. So, I believe they will probably be closed either today or tomorrow. But either way, whenever you can, stop by Landmark Breakfast Shop. It's about time for us to step aside for another brief break. We'll be back after this.
1: And Doug.
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0: 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Swap Shop phone lines are open. here on this hot, hot Friday morning. Just about halfway done with the program. 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And then we'll get back to the music here on WWGP. Been playing a lot of good songs, fulfilling a lot of song requests. Remember, not only am I able to put anything that you want to buy, sell, trade, give away, you can also call in and give me a song request, something that you are really dying to hear on Super Hits WWGP, the best of the 60s and 70s. Really, in my opinion, the two best decades for music. I think music really did reach its best in the 70s. Looks like we got ourselves a caller right here on Swap Shop. Swap Shop 1050, you are on the air.
9: Good morning, how are you?
0: Good morning, I'm doing good.
9: Good. I got a song request, please.
0: Of course, what can I do for you?
9: One Day at a Time.
0: One Day at a Time. I know that one.
9: And that's it, but you have a safe and a blessed 4th of July.
0: You too. Have a good 4th.
9: Thank you. Bye-bye.
0: Thank you. All right. Our caller just requested One Day at a Time. I'll add that to the queue. Make sure it gets played before noon. Again, we got another 2 hours of the program. I'm here in the WWGP studio. One of my friends is running my water bottle out to me. I left it at home before I left the house today. And of course, if you enjoy my voice, you can hear it over on WFJA. Not only that, I'm filling in for our buddy Austin Thomas over at the Sanford Spinners game on Monday night. You're going to hear my voice trying to stumble through doing some radio play-by-play for Sanford Spinners baseball. Hey, I think I'm in good hands. I have a wonderful mentor, Austin Thomas, one of the best in local sports, one of the really defining voices of the area. Although, if you were to tell him that, he would disagree. You'd try to be humble about it. Again, Swap Shop phone lines are open. 919-775-1050. Call in right here to the Swap Shop studios here in beautiful Sanford, North Carolina. On WWGP. Oh, I thought someone was knocking on my door. No one is. Some loud noises outside the studio. All right. Yeah, we're going to play some music here. I got Magic Carpet Ride queued up here on WWGP. We're going to go ahead and get that playing here. Hope you guys enjoy. You're listening, of course, to the Swap Shop. Here's Magic Carpet Ride, Steppenwolf, right here on WWGP.

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2: I'm Dan Warren. Our top story, a high-stakes cosmic rescue mission is officially underway. Aerosmith company Northrop Grumman has successfully launched an innovative robotic spacecraft designed to intercept and save a dying NASA space telescope that is steadily falling towards a destructive crash into Earth. Donna Warder has the details.
3: Northrop Grumman on Friday launched a three-armed spacecraft called Catalyst that'll try to save a NASA telescope in danger of crashing back to Earth. The Swift telescope, launched in 2004, is steadily sinking because of recent solar storms. NASA is paying $30 million for Catalyst to meet up with the telescope in about a month and boost its orbit another 150 miles above Earth so it can continue tracking explosions in the universe. If Swift doesn't get that boost, it's expected to plunge to Earth in October. I'm Donna Warder.
2: Meanwhile, in Louisiana, the legal landscape has been thrown into chaos. Jennifer King has been following the story.
4: Louisiana's Attorney General Liz Merle has been indicted on criminal charges by a grand jury. The governor is promising to pardon the Attorney General. Prosecutor Lori White addressed reporters after the indictment.
5: Well, good. Let's get her convicted and then he can pardon her.
4: The Republican is accused of trying to intimidate New Orleans Mayor Helena Moreno and other local officials, threatening their jobs as they looked for ways to counter a state law that eliminated the position of the Orleans Parish Criminal Court Clerk. That law was approved by Governor Jeff Landry after Calvin Duncan, a licensed attorney who spent decades in prison for a wrongful conviction, was elected to the post. In a statement, Merle called the status quo in New Orleans corrupt and said she'll take her case to the state Supreme Court. I'm Jennifer King.
2: Elsewhere, American soccer history has been made on the television screen. The United States men's soccer team didn't just secure a crucial knockout victory on the pitch. Their recent World Cup performance drew a record-breaking audience, officially becoming the most watched English-language soccer broadcast in American history. Mike Hempen has the details.
6: The U.S. men's soccer team's round of 32 win in the World Cup set a viewership record. Fox Sports says the U.S. Bosnia-Herzegovina match on Wednesday night was the most watched soccer telecast in English language history, with more than 24.4 million viewers. The audience peaked at just under 32 million. The U.S. won the game 2-0 to advance to the round of 16, its first knockout win since 2002. The match topped the 22.3 million viewers on English language TV for the 2015 FIFA Women's World Cup Final. I'm Mike Hempen.
2: Here in North Carolina, a new multi-billion dollar state budget requires Charlotte and surrounding towns to repay $60 million to the state after backing out of a controversial interstate toll lane project. Sharon Chapman has the details.
7: The newly approved state budget contains a strict provision targeting municipalities that rescinded their support for the Interstate 77 South expansion. Because the Department of Transportation spent a decade and $60 million designing the toll lanes, lawmakers now expect the local communities to cover those sunk costs. Affected areas, including Charlotte and Mecklenburg County, face a 90-day deadline to either reverse their decision and support the project or pay proportional fees. State officials warn that failure to comply will result in the state withholding funding for other critical local transportation projects.
2: I'm Dan Warren, and this is Radio Network News.
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1: Now your weather for Sanford and surrounding areas. Today will be sunny and hot with a high near 102 degrees, with calm winds becoming southeast at around 5 miles per hour in the afternoon. Tonight will be mostly clear with lows at around 74 degrees with a light southeast wind. Saturday will be sunny and hot with a high near 100 degrees with a light southwest wind. And Saturday night will be mostly clear with lows at around 75 degrees. That's your forecast. I'm meteorologist Tricia Cook.
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3: 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Railroad town becomes a hub. Named for railroad engineer Colonel Charles O. Sanford, the new town grew rapidly around the railroad junction. Its brick-making industry would eventually make Sanford the self-proclaimed brick capital of the United States, supplying construction material to cities across the eastern seaboard.
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9: WWGP 1050 AM. Got something planned a little earlier than it needs to. We'll get back to Lee County Parks and Rec coming up in about 10 minutes. You're listening to The Swap Shop right here on 1050 AM. I jumped the gun a little bit. I'll admit it. I'll admit my mistake. I jumped the gun a little bit on pressing the button that I needed to press. And we're all good. We're all good. I checked the timestamp. Hey, it's Bryson Lyons here in the WWGP studio here for Swap Shop. My roommate brought me my water bottle. So I have my water bottle here in the studio. I'm not dying of heat. Make sure y'all be safe, though. Hey, we're entering the 10 o'clock hour of our four-hour program. Right now, it's 87 degrees outside, fair conditions. Although it feels like 91. So the heat index is up to 91. Right now, of course, we do have a high of 101. Today is supposed to be sunny and hot, high near 101. Heat index values are supposed to climb as high as 105 today. So be sure y'all are staying cool as best you can. Seems like there is going to be a calm wind this afternoon, hopefully. Coming southeast. Tonight, clear with a low around 74. Tomorrow is supposed to be hot, hot, hot. Looks like we got a high near 104. Heat index values as high as 108 tomorrow. I'm trying my best to stay cool here in the WWE.

0: Sorry to that caller. Picked up? He's got a dial tone. Goodness. Well, yeah, swap shop phone lines are open at the moment. 919-775-1050. 919-775-1050. Anything you want to buy, sell, trade, give away? Going through song requests as well. Got one more song request queued up, but I'll wait until after our next little break for that. I also appreciate a good story. We had Broadway Randy call in, give us his points to ponder from here and yonder, talking about 4th of July, talking about the flag, talking about the freedoms that we have that are given to us by the Constitution, given to us by the Declaration of Independence, given to us by our great men and women who serve in the armed forces. It looks like we got our caller, hopefully calling back. Swap Shop 1050, you are on the air.
1: Hello there, young man. This is Theron again. I just wanted to call and ask you to play Father's Table Grace by Lester Flatt and Earl Scruggs, I believe. But again, I heard somebody looking for a carpenter, and I know a real good one. His name is Robert Lee. His phone number is 910-583-7422.
0: Could you repeat that number again, Theron? I'm sorry.
1: 910-583-7422. But he's an excellent carpenter, and I heard a while ago some guy was going to work on a triple wide or something. And I just thought I'd plug him so maybe he'll get the job.
0: Yes. And that Flatt and Scruggs song was called Father's Table?
1: Father's Table Grace.
0: All right.
1: God be with you, son. Thank you.
0: You too, Theron. Thank you for calling.
1: Yes, sir. Bye-bye.
0: All right. All right. Well, thank you, Theron. Thank you for giving me that song request. I will get that in. And also, thank you for giving us the name of a good carpenter in the area, Robert Lee. You can give him a call at 910-583-7422. If you are listening and you were the gentleman who called looking for carpenter work on a triple-wide mobile home, you can give him a call. 910-583-7422. 910-583-7422. Of course, requesting Flatt and Scruggs, Father's Table Grace. I'll get that queued up. Get that playing for you. 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We are off tomorrow, of course. No Swap Shop programming coming in tomorrow morning. Decided to give George the day off. Normally, when we give George the day off, I also come in as well. But we decided to just let me come in, get my Swap Shop fix for the weekend, for today. Give John Mann a little bit of a break. 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

0: 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Also has a pellet rifle with a scope that shoots 177 pellets. $75. 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Theron called earlier looking for a stair-step exercise machine, a three-bedroom trailer for rent, $800 a month. 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After carpenter work is completed, it will be $600 a month, water included. 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Says that it is on a private lot within the Broadway town limits. A big yard. Seems very nice. 910-978-1405. 910-978-1405. Broadway Randy called with his points to ponder from here and yonder. Talking about July 4th and America. Got some cowboy boots for sale, various sizes. A couple pairs are snakeskin. 919-352-8908. 919-352-8908. Got some scrap metal for free, a pile of wood for free. Amish horse buggy, 9 foot high, asking $500 for that. If you're interested in that, it's 910-624-8449. We also got some song requests recently. We're going to take a quick break and get to some of those song requests right now. Swap Shop will be back after this.
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0: Merle Haggard with One Day at a Time here on Super Hits WWGP, a request that we received. Hey, we got another caller here on the Swap Shop. 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
1: Some scrap metal. Somebody, I need picked up, and I'll pay them to pick it up right here in town. The guy came last week, picked up stuff, didn't come back, but I need the stuff gone. If they can buy, pay them cash, finish picking it all up. You there?
0: Yes. Scrap metal looking for pickup.
1: Yeah. I got a pile of maybe two trucks full of metal to be picked up. Scrap metal.
0: All right.
1: They want it. They can call me at 910-699-1877. Like I say, I pay a little extra to get it picked up today.
0: All right, yeah. I'll make sure I'll tell the people.
1: All right, I appreciate your time.
0: All right. Thank you.
1: Thank you.
0: All right, well, thank you to that caller for calling into the Swap Shop on this beautiful Friday morning. Again, Swap Shop phone lines are open. Got some scrap metal looking for pickup. He said he'll pay you. Two trucks full. If you are able to do that for him, it's 910-699-1877. 910-699-1877. 910-699-1877. Having a great time here in the Swap Shop studios on this beautiful Friday morning. Albeit warm Friday morning. I'll give it that. And of course, I'm your host for the morning, Bryson Lyons. John Mann will be back on Monday, as we will all be back on Monday. And of course, no Swap Shop programming for tomorrow. It will just be Greatest Hits USA and our regular programming. We got another caller. Let's take their call right now. Swap Shop 1050, you are on the air.
2: Good morning. I would like to have the number for the trailer you were just advertising a while ago for rent.
3: John Mann will be back on Monday.
0: Yes. Was it the $600 one?
2: Yes, sir. That's it.
0: Yeah, it's 910. Nine.
2: Wait a minute. Hold on. Hold. 910.
0: Yeah, it's
2: 910-978. 978.
0: Yes, and the last four digits are 1405. 1405. Did you get that? Did you get that?
2: 978-1405.
0: 1-0-0-5. 1-0-0-5. 1, sir, if you could turn down your radio in the background just a little bit.
2: Okay.
0: Thank you. Yes.
2: 1-0-0-5.
0: Yes, sir.
2: All right. Thank you. Have a great day.
0: Thank you. All right. Looks like we got another caller here on the Swap Shop. Swap Shop 1050, you are on the air.
4: Yes, Bryce. Could you play I'm proud to be American for all our soldiers who are serving abroad.
0: Yes,
4: serving
0: Lee Greenwood.
4: Here today, I have a grandson that's over in Israel. So please play it for them today, because they are really doing a wonderful job, and they have done a wonderful job all these years.
0: Yes, yes. I'll play Lee Greenwood, Proud to Be an American.
4: Okay, thank you, hon.
0: All right,
4: bye.
0: Thank you. Bye. All right. Well, we got a couple more song requests. I'll probably play Flat and Scruggs, Father's Table Grace, soon for our friend Theron there. All right. Playing the best of the 60s and 70s here on Swap Shop. And we're more than halfway done. I'm gonna be kind of sad whenever 12 o'clock rolls around and I'm not gonna be taking calls anymore. That makes me a little sad. Hey, we're gonna play a little bit of music. I got a few more spots to play here. So we will be right back after these messages.
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0: 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Again, I can play your song requests. 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I can play a little bit of country if you really want that. I got Flat and Scruggs queued up for our next little break of music for our buddy Theron that called in. 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Lots of great community events that you can enjoy throughout the listening area for tomorrow. Red, White, and Blue Bash starts tomorrow at 5 p.m. at Kiwanis Park. Have Saturday in the park. I think it's the 4th of July. You can also enjoy a wonderful Saturday morning in Broadway, North Carolina. The Lee County Veterans Council, I believe, is putting on something at the North Carolina Veterans Memorial in Broadway, North Carolina. A little ceremony starting at 10 a.m. Perfect way to start your 4th of July by honoring the brave men and women who have fought to preserve our freedoms and preserve the democracy that we are so fortunate to live in. Looks like we got ourselves another caller here on the Swap Shop. Swap Shop 1050, you are on the air.
1: How you doing, Bob?
0: Doing good. What can I do for you today?
1: This is Hoogie, man. I want you to, everybody out there should remember my father-in-law in prayers.
0: All right.
1: I don't know if you heard John talking about it or not. He's got stage 4 cancer and the family and the wife, Donna. And I need some prayers for me, too, man. I mean, I got a bunch of teeth pulled, 17 of them. Mm. And I got 34 stitches in my mouth, and I've been waiting on this whole deal for 2 years. And but anyway, I want everybody to pray for my father-in-law, especially, and me too. And I just remember family and prayers they would. And anyway, I got a couple song requests for you, buddy.
0: All right, what do you got for me?
1: All right, I like to hear what's her name? I'm trying to think of her name. Stevie Nicks. What's her name? I know you play around the 70s and 80s. What's her name?
0: Stevie Nicks.
1: Stevie Nicks. Yeah, I like to hear her sing by herself. I mean, her songs. You know what I mean?
0: Do you want Edge of 17?
1: It don't matter to me as long as Stevie Nicks. You know what I mean?
0: I feel you, man. I feel you.
1: But my wife don't like her, but my wife ain't here, so maybe she just walked out too. She's out with my grandson. They doing their thing, and And anyway, if you can pull this one up too, you know the one I'm talking about, Drinking from a Saucer.
0: Drinking from a Saucer.
1: Yeah.
0: I will, I'll look that up.
1: Yeah, John's got it and everything there. And like I said, if you would, I appreciate you. Just remember following prayers. I appreciate it, boss. Everybody out there.
0: I got
1: remember
0: you.
1: My father-in-law especially, they just told us yesterday he didn't have about 6 weeks to live.
0: I'm sorry to hear that.
1: But we love him to death, man. He's 84 years old, and it surprised all of us. It just popped up. That's how the cancer does. It pops up out of nowhere and gets you both.
0: Yeah.
1: Yeah.
0: Well,
1: I appreciate it.
0: Thank you for calling in. I'll get those songs played for you, and we'll keep you in our prayers.
1: Uh-huh. I appreciate it, Bryson. You have a good 4th, man.
0: You have a good 4th of July. Thank you for calling.
1: All right, God bless you, my buddy.
0: All right, thank you.
1: Bye-bye.
0: All right, yeah, we got a call. Keep him in your prayers. Thank you for giving us that call. Requested some Stevie Nicks, Edge of 17. Also requested Drinking from a Saucer. I will. I'll find that song, and get it played for you. Again, Swap Shop phone lines are open. It's just a warm, warm Saturday morning. Or Friday morning. See, the heat's getting to me. I don't know what day it is. Yeah, keep Hootie's father-in-law and keep his family in your prayers. And keep Hootie in your prayers, because from what I heard, he had a dental procedure done. So, yeah, make sure you keep him in your prayers. That will go on the website. Yeah. Requested some Stevie Nicks as well. I'll get that played. It's Edge of 17. I like that song a lot, so I'll get that played for you. And we'll actually go ahead and play Theron's song right now. Got Father's Table Grace by Flat and Scruggs right here on WWGP Super Hits. Swap Shop will be back after this.
2: As we sit at the table, our families' heads bowed low. My thoughts return to childhood and the finest man I know. He doesn't speak good English, he's just a simple man. But when he's talking to the Lord, even a little child can understand. I was young and reckless, but the thought still comes to me. When I told my dad, I felt I was old enough to leave. He sat there at the table, and a look came on his face. And he never spoke another word till he said the table grace. He said, our gracious Heavenly Father, we're all gathered here today to give thee thanks for blessings, so humble we pray. My oldest son is leaving, but I'm sure he knows what's best. But just in case, would you stand by and help him stand the test? Lord, he's awful neglectful about church on Sunday morn. And if he gets with the wrong crowd, would you let him hold your arm? And if he flies too high, would you clip his wings? But don't let him fall too hard. I'm sure, Lord, you can handle things. I've tried my best from day to day to teach him right from wrong. And he's grown to be a fine young man, and he's always blessed our home. We pray thee, Lord, for guidance that he won't build upon the sand. But we won't worry half as much if we know he's in your hands. And oh yes, Lord, it won't be long till I'll be coming home. Don't make me wait too long. We pray thee, Lord, for guidance. Please cleanse us from our sins so we can all be together in heaven. In Jesus' name, amen. The table was silent as tears ran down my face. And from that day on, I based my life on Father's Table Grace.

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7: 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A lot of song requests. I'm able to take song requests. 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
8: Yes, sir. 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
7: All right, yeah, I found your listing right here on the website. 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
8: 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Thank you.
7: Thank you.
8: Bye-bye.
7: All right, bye. All right. Well, thank you for calling. Looking for a used range stove. Also looking for someone to clean a koi pond and replace the liner. Number for that is 919-775-9139. 919-775-9139. 919-775-9139. Again, Swap Shop phone lines are open. We are entering the last hour of the broadcast today. If you like my voice this much, you can hear me over on our sister station, WFJA 105.5. I'm there every day, Monday through Saturday, from 2 to 6. Although I'm not on air today or tomorrow, I am taking my holiday and going home. 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The USA men's team is advancing to the round of 16. I believe they play France on the 6th, but that might not be correct. So I'm looking that up now. I want to give you guys accurate information. FIFA World Cup bracket is what I need to look up. Yes, so seems like the round of 16 here. Canada and Morocco at 1 p.m. tomorrow. Paraguay and France tomorrow at 5 p.m. USA is going up against Belgium at 8 p.m. on Monday the 6th. Also on Monday the 6th at 3, Portugal versus Spain. Brazil and Norway on Sunday. Mexico and England on Sunday as well. That's going to be a good one. The 7th, Switzerland versus either Colombia or Ghana. And then it's going to be either the winner of Australia and Egypt versus the winner of Argentina and Cabo. World Cup has been vastly entertaining. I am a soccer guy already. So it's great to, you know, have soccer be a little more popular over here in the States for a little bit, and have people that I know also be into soccer for a little bit, even though I'm a English Premier League guy. Love Liverpool. Big Liverpool fan. Hey, I haven't played any Beatles today. I probably should play a little bit of Beatles. They are my favorite band. If anyone wants to call in, tell me what their favorite Beatles song is. I'll certainly play it for you. Swap Shop phone lines are open. If you want to give me a call, 919-775-1050. 919-775-1050. All listings from today's show will be put on our website, wwgpradio.com. At the conclusion of the show, around noon is when that will be happening. Again, I'm having a wonderful time in the knockout stage. Sorry, I still have the FIFA World Cup pulled up. Yeah, round of 16. I'd love for the United States to win. I do think that they're going to run into a little bit of problems with Belgium. I think they're going to run, if they win against Belgium, they're going to have a little bit of a problem with Spain. Argentina also very good. Again, anyone can run away with this. Shocking upset. Paraguay beat Germany in penalty shots. People thought Germany was going to run away with the whole thing. Looks like we got ourselves a caller here on the Swap Shop. Thank you. I was about to rant about soccer. Swap Shop 1050, you are on the air.
9: This is Theron again, third time today. Hard Day's Night by the Beatles, what I'd like to hear.
7: Hard Day's Night, I got you, sir.
9: And I want Hootie to know that I'm praying for him and his family, and God will take care of everything. That's the best thing that could happen, you know, when we go to heaven, that's the best thing that could happen to us.
7: Mm-hmm.
9: All right. Thank you, sir.
7: Well, thank you, Theron. I'll play that for you.
9: Thank you. Bye-bye.
7: All right. Thank you. All right. Good friend Theron calling for the third time today. I'm not complaining. I love talking to Theron. He's a wonderful guy. Love talking to him. And he requested Hard Day's Night, which means that I'm going to get to play some Beatles on the program today. You know what? We're going to go ahead and we're going to hit the music. I got Edge of 17 queued up right now. Swap Shop will be back after this.

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2: I'm Dan Warren. Our top story, a high-stakes cosmic rescue mission is officially underway. Aerosmith company Northrop Grumman has successfully launched an innovative robotic spacecraft designed to intercept and save a dying NASA space telescope that is steadily falling towards a destructive crash into Earth. Donna Warder has the details.
3: Northrop Grumman on Friday launched a three-armed spacecraft called Catalyst that'll try to save a NASA telescope in danger of crashing back to Earth. The Swift telescope, launched in 2004, is steadily sinking because of recent solar storms. NASA is paying $30 million for Catalyst to meet up with the telescope in about a month and boost its orbit another 150 miles above Earth so it can continue tracking explosions in the universe. If Swift doesn't get that boost, it's expected to plunge to Earth in October. I'm Donna Warder.
2: Meanwhile, New York City is bracing itself for potentially the celebrity wedding of the century. Newly obtained public records suggest that pop icon Taylor Swift and football star Travis Kelce are set to tie the knot at Madison Square Garden this evening. Greg Watson has the details.
4: It's understood a city permit approved by New York officials reveals that the main event is scheduled to begin at 5 p.m. on Friday, with celebrations legally allowed to stretch until 4 a.m. Saturday morning. The massive production can accommodate up to 1,000 guests. While the couple and city leadership have kept details strictly confidential, local law enforcement has already restricted access to nearby streets and parts of Penn Station to manage the heavy holiday crowds and maintain tight security around the historic venue.
2: Meanwhile, on hot summer days, leaving the air conditioning running might actually be kinder to your wallet and your home than switching it completely off. Industry experts say turning the system off entirely can lead to severe structural wear and tear and even mold growth in humid climates. Lisa Dwyer has the details.
5: Should you turn your AC off during the day? Should you leave it alone? Or should you make small adjustments? The answer can depend upon where you live and what type of home you have. If the temperature of your home is drastically different, then turning off the AC can lead to wear and tear. In humid areas, it can also lead to mold. The general consensus appears to point towards small adjustments. Mechanical and aerospace engineering professor at Arizona State University, Patrick Phelan.
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5: 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I'm Lisa Dwyer.
2: Here in North Carolina, a new multi-billion dollar state budget requires Charlotte and surrounding towns to repay $60 million to the state after backing out of a controversial interstate toll lane project. Sharon Chapman has the details.
7: The newly approved state budget contains a strict provision targeting municipalities that rescinded their support for the Interstate 77 South expansion. Because the Department of Transportation spent a decade and $60 million designing the toll lanes, lawmakers now expect the local communities to cover those sunk costs. Affected areas, including Charlotte and Mecklenburg County, face a 90-day deadline to either reverse their decision and support the project or pay proportional fees. State officials warn that failure to comply will result in the state withholding funding for other critical local transportation projects.
2: I'm Dan Warren, and this is Radio Network News.
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2: Now your weather for Sanford and surrounding areas. Today will be sunny and hot with a high near 102 degrees, with calm winds becoming southeast at around 5 miles per hour in the afternoon. Tonight will be mostly clear with lows at around 74 degrees with a light southeast wind. Saturday will be sunny and hot with a high near 100 degrees with a light southwest wind. And Saturday night will be mostly clear with lows at around 75 degrees. That's your forecast. I'm meteorologist Tricia Cook.
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8: 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Hope you guys are having a wonderful Friday morning. I am a little hungry. Might go get myself something to eat at one of our wonderful fine establishments around the area. Whatever is still open. I'm having a wonderful Friday morning. I'm a little hungry. We're entering the last hour of the swap shop. It's crazy. I've been here since 7:30 this morning, and it's just flown by. But you know what they say about having fun? Time just seems to move differently. Again, I'm having a great time. Swap shop phone lines are indeed open, 919-775-1050. I'd love to talk to you. Have some people call. The conversations that you have on this program is something that I wasn't necessarily prepared for. Whenever they told me to host the swap shop, and the Saturday crowd is a lot different than the weekday crowd, I have learned. The weekdays have a lot more characters than Saturday. Saturday is just, you know, more, I guess, people that are having days off. And our weekday crowds, of course, are the usual local regular callers. Let's take a look at what we've gotten in terms of calls today. Yard sale today and tomorrow, 8 a.m. at 170 Offset Farm.

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1: Well, I tell you what, buddy, it's Hootie again. You're doing a great job, man, I tell you that.
0: Hey, Hootie, how's it going?
1: You're doing a great job, buddy.
0: Thank you.
1: You're doing a real great job. I'll tell you one thing, John, about to watch out.
0: No, I'm not looking to take John's job whatsoever. No, sir. I can't replace John at all. He's great. He's doing a great job.
1: Yeah, he's like a brother all over to the attached son, but like I said, if you can't find that drinking sausage, I tell you his name is Luke Combs, I believe, buddy.
0: Yes, I think I found it. It'll be playing very soon.
1: That's okay, because he died about 2 years ago. He does some great Christian songs. Broadway Randy's the one that got me introduced to Luke Combs. He's the one that put these songs on and got me attached to them.
0: Yes, sir. Yeah. I've found Drinking from a Saucer. I'll play it during this hour.
1: Ain't no problem at all. Take your time, and man, I tell you, you are doing a great job, brother.
0: Thank you, sir.
1: No doubt in my mind about that. I believe everybody else will say the same thing.
0: Thank you, Hootie. Thank you so much.
1: Yes. Yeah. All right, but like I said, you have a good fourth, man, buddy, and God bless you.
0: You have a good fourth. Thank you, Hootie.
1: Bye-bye.
0: All right. Yeah. Man. Well, thank you so much, Hootie. Thank you for calling. I got your song queued up. It'll be playing after the Beatles. I was able to find it. Swap Shop phone lines are open. Got somebody looking for a used range, looking for someone to clean a koi pond and replace the filter. 919-775-9139, 919-775-9139. That's 919-775-9139. Now, one thing that John Mann has that I don't have this morning is the help of the wonderful news director of WWGP, Margaret Murchison. She's not in studio either. I'm the only gentleman in the studio at the moment. But yeah, that's great. Hey, looks like we got ourselves another caller here on the Swap Shop. Swap Shop 1050, you are on the air.
2: Hi, good morning.
0: Hi.
2: I'm looking for an odd item, I guess. I have a York Central air conditioning and heating system, and I'm looking for the fan blade, and I was hoping that maybe somebody has an old system maybe laying out in their backyard or something, and they don't need it, and they can make a little money off of it.
0: Yeah. So you're looking for a York heating and cooling fan blade.
2: Yes, it's a York brand. I don't know exactly the age of it, but it's probably about 30 years old. It works really good, other than I just need to replace the fan blade. I was told that some of the fans on those blow the air up or blow the air down. The newer ones blow the air down. But the newer ones blow the air up. But it would have to come from like an older unit.
0: Okay. Yeah. Is there a number that that you'd like for somebody to call you at?
2: Yes. 910-585-6955. 910-585-6955. And I live in a little dip, so if they call and don't get a hold of me, just tell them to call right back, because sometimes the call doesn't go through. So.
0: All right. Yeah. I will get that put on the website.
2: Okay. Are you live radio today also, or no?
0: Yeah, I'm live right now.
2: Okay.
0: Yes.
2: Okay.
0: So,
2: thank you.
0: So, yeah, I'll get that on the website, and I'll let people know about it. Coming up later in the hour.
2: Okay, I appreciate it. And as soon as they call me, I mean, I'll go straight, meet them wherever to be able to get it.
0: All right, that sounds good.
2: Okay, thank you so much.
0: Thank you.
2: Bye-bye.
0: All right, looks like we got ourselves another caller here. Swap Shop 1050, you are on the air.
3: What was the name again?
0: Bryson.
3: Hey, Bryson, just a

0: calling in to a word of encouragement.
1: Oh.
0: Just like Hootie said, you are a graduated a DJ, no doubt.
1: Oh, thank you, sir.
0: I'm a baby boomer myself, and I grew up with that type of music. And there's not a song that goes by that I don't know or brings memory.
1: So oh, yes.
0: Keep the good word to the guest to the radio station and all the employees there.
1: Well, I've gotten very lucky to be able to work here. You know, I'm learned in the world of the 60s and 70s music. It's my favorite music. So yeah, that means a lot. Thank you so much for calling.
0: Keep it up. Have a great weekend.
1: Thank you. You have a good 4th of July.
0: Thank you.
1: All right, bye. All right. Well, I just want to say thank you to all the words of encouragement that have come in over the last hour. We have some more. We have some more ads that we're gonna have to. We have some more spots to play here. We will be back. Stick around. More Swap Shop after this.
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0: 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It's Bryson Lyons hosting the Swap Shop filling in for the great John Mann here on the program. Let's take a look outside. It's gotten hotter since I last told you how hot it was. Fair conditions, about 90 degrees outside. Heat index of 95. It's only going to get warmer and warmer today and tomorrow. Today, it's supposed to be sunny and hot with a high near 101. Heat index values are supposed to be getting as high as 105. Goodness. I'm glad that I have my water in here today, and I'm glad that I'm in a mostly air-conditioned building. Tonight, clear with the low around 74. For Independence Day tomorrow, America's 250th. We have decided that we want to be warm on our 250th birthday. Sunny and hot with a high near 104. Heat index values as high as 108. Goodness. Mostly clear. Saturday night is supposed to be mostly clear, low around 74. That's good temperature for watching fireworks. Sunday it's supposed to be sunny and hot with a high near 102. It's just gonna be hot this weekend, and that's okay. It's a perfect time to lounge out by the pool. Hey, look, we got ourselves a caller right here on the Swap Shop. Let's get to him now. Swap Shop 1050, you're on the air.
1: Good morning, how are you doing?
0: Doing good. What can I do for you today?
1: This is I got a Bissell big green cleaning machine, cleans carpet.
0: Yes.
1: For $100.
0: All right, yeah.
1: And then I've got a Samsung large capacity gas dryer. Both are like brand new.
0: All right.
1: I've been just used a few times. And that phone number is 409-392-3772.
0: All right. What's the price? What are you looking for that Samsung dryer?
1: $300.
0: Okay, $300.
1: Yes, new. It's a large capacity Samsung gas dryer.
0: All right. Yeah. So I got the Bissell big green cleaning machine for $100, and then the Samsung dryer for $300.
1: Yes.
0: And then just to make sure I have the number right, it's 409-392-3772.
1: Yes.
0: All right.
1: And then I've got another ad with another number. I'm putting that on for a friend. I've got a two-bedroom, one-bath house for $1,200 a month and $1,200 deposit in Olivia area.
0: $1,200 a month in Olivia.
1: And that number is 910-303-0099.
0: All right, yeah, I'll get that on the website, and I'll mention it on the air later in the hour.
1: All right, thank you so much. Have a blessed 4th of July.
0: Thank you. Have a good 4th.
1: Bye-bye.
0: Bye. All right, so we got a little 2-for-1 here. Two ads in one phone call. Nice and efficient. Two birds with one stone kind of thing. Bissell big green cleaning machine for $100 and a Samsung large capacity gas dryer for $300. 409-392-3772. Again, 409-392-3772. Also looking to see someone has a two bed, one bath, $1,200 a month, $1,200 deposit in Olivia. 910-303-0099, 910-303-0099 if you're interested in that, looking for a place to live right here in or close to beautiful Sanford, North Carolina. Again, Swap Shop phone lines are open. I'm taking your calls until 11:50 this morning, and then we get into our the rest of our music programming. A bunch of great songs that we play here on the station. The best of the 60s and 70s. I'm having, again, I mean, I keep saying this, I'm having a great time here this morning, even though I am a little warm. Sorry, folks, had to stretch for a little bit. Yeah, I'm just having a great time. I'm enjoying playing this music for you. I'm having lots of fun filling in for John Mann. He needs to go on vacation. Might need to go on vacation a little bit more often. I kid. Queuing up a few more songs. Gonna play a little bit more music for you here on the Swap Shop. I like playing music here on the Swap Shop. John Mann, you know, most of you are used to a lot of news. I come from a music background. So playing a little bit more music, but I got some Wilson Pickett right here on WWGP, and Swap Shop will be back after this. 1, 2, 3.

sure. I've been through some storms. And yes, I'm sure there were times when my faith must have got a little thin. But you know what it seemed like? One day, all at once, those dark clouds broke, and that old sun

Michael Combs with Drinking from a Saucer here on WFJ, or not WFJA. No, I'm on WWGP, aren't I? Yeah, WWGP, 1050 AM, 95.1 FM. Hope that you guys are having a wonderful, wonderful morning. A wonderful Friday morning. It's hot. Hot. Here in Tramway. The heat is just going to continue to climb. We're all the way up to 90. Heat index 95. It was in the 70s. Earlier this morning. We got a few more minutes. Probably about 8 more minutes to take your phone calls before we go into our final break of the program. And then after that, I'm going to be saying goodbye. I'm going to be saying goodbye to you all for the day. And then, you know, if you like listening to me, tune into our sister station. Really, like, if you like the music of the 70s with some of the 80s and 90s, it's more 80s. But listen to our sister station, WFJA 105.5. I'm over there. You don't hear my voice as much. It's more of a music-based format over there. Following Swap Shop today, I'll be reading some obituaries from Bridges Cameron Funeral Home. We have one today. I've appreciated taking your calls today. I got a good amount of music still queued up. We've received a lot of great calls. Everything that has been called in today will be added to the website around noon on this wonderful Friday morning. Again, the music of the 60s and 70s here on Super Hits WWGP. I'm having a great time. I know I keep saying that, but I really am. I really am having a great time. I, you know, received some calls earlier today. Just the nicest things that could be said to me. So just thank you guys so much for listening to the Swap Shop. I know that a lot of people would be listening and they would say, well, this isn't John Mann, and just click away and just turn the dial. I've appreciated the folks that have stuck with me during today's broadcast. It really feels good. You know, I'm a graduate of Central Carolina Community College, the broadcasting program. Unfortunately, it will be no longer with us after this year. It was a wonderful program. I wish that they would have continued it. But that's neither here nor there. Wonderful program, Broadcasting Production Technologies. A lot of my lifelong friends in the business I made during that course. It's just a wonderful program, and sad to see it go. We are going to get back to the music, and then after that, it's going to be the close. So thank you so much for listening, and I'll catch you after this music.

0: The Turtles with Eleanor here on WWGP 1050 AM 95.1 FM. Well, my CD won't come out. There we go. Sorry. Technology, am I right? Yeah, I've enjoyed having a wonderful time with you guys. We're going to take one last break here. Play some of these spots. But yeah, Swap Shop will be back with its closing after this.
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0: Big thanks to Kendall Pawn and all of our other sponsors. Sitting here. Taking a sip of water. Excuse me. All right. Well, we've had a lot of great calls today. Let's go through them. We have had Hootie called in a few times. Thank you to Hootie for calling in a couple times and really helping us out here. Keeping you in our prayers. Thank you. 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Wind washing machine and dryer, looking for best offer for that. Gentleman looking for one wing braking plow with a 3-point hitch, a pellet rifle with scope that shoots 177 pellets. $75 for that. 910-930-8478 is the number for that. Looking for a stair step exercise machine, and he has a 3-bedroom trailer for rent, $800 per month. This is Theron, by the way. Looking for rotary for an antenna. He has a 16-foot wide trampoline with net for free, 3 oak trees cut in 4-foot and 5-foot sections for free, a piano that needs tuning for free. If you are interested in any of that, the number is 719-859-4806, 719-859-4806. Someone looking for carpenter work on a triple-wide mobile home, after that carpenter work is completed, that mobile home will be $600 a month. Water is included in rent. 910-978-1405, 910-978-1405. Broadway Randy called with points to ponder from here and yonder, talking about July 4th and America. 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Thank you so much for that, Broadway Randy. Got somebody with cowboy boots for sale. 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Theron called, talking about Robert Lee, 910-583-7422. 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Hootie called, said to keep his father-in-law, Roy Mackey, and his family in your prayers. 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Got somebody looking for a used range, looking for a stove, looking for someone to clean a koi pond and replace the liner, 919-775-9139. 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We got one more listing. 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

0: These announcements are presented to you by Bridges Cameron Funeral Home, 600 West Main Street in Jonesboro, as a service to the community. 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
1: With profound sadness and hearts full of love, we announce the passing of our beloved Patricia Ann Johnson, who peacefully entered the presence of her Lord on July 2nd, 2026, surrounded by the enduring love of her family. Patricia's life was a beautiful example of unconditional love, selflessness, and unwavering devotion to her family. If you asked anyone to describe Patricia, the word that you would hear time and time again was selfless. She spent her life putting others before herself, always offering a listening ear, a warm hug, a comforting meal, or a helping hand. Her greatest joy was caring for the people she loved, and she did so with a servant's heart that touched everyone fortunate enough to know her. She was preceded in death by her parents J.P. Morgan and Alberta Morgan, and her brother Jack Morgan and wife Dot. One of the greatest blessings of Patricia's life was the love she shared with her husband, Gary Michael Johnson. Their love story began when they were just 14 years old. They grew up together, built a beautiful life together, and recently celebrated 60 years of marriage. Their enduring love was an inspiration to everyone who knew them, and a beautiful reminder that true love can last a lifetime. Patricia was a devoted mother to Natalie Mansfield and her husband, Scott, Sandy Thomas and her husband, Mike, and Morgan Miller and her husband, Kevin. She was a proud and loving grandmother to Kayla Brianne McKeever, Meredith Mansfield, Bailey Howard, Colin Howard, Nick Mansfield, and Peyton Hamilton. She was also a treasured great-grandmother to Aiden Williams, Ellie Ann Mansfield, Jamari McKeever, Storm McKeever, and two more great-grandchildren on the way. She's also survived by her loving sister, Betty Cheek. Being grandma was one of Patricia's greatest honors. She lovingly cared for and babysat each of her grandchildren, creating countless memories filled with laughter, bedtime stories, hugs, home-cooked meals, and unconditional love. Her home was a place where everyone felt welcome, safe, and deeply loved. She found joy in the simple things, especially caring for her home and yard. She would often be found outside picking up pine cones, determined to keep everything just right. It became a family memory and a loving little joke because Patricia would work until she was completely worn out before she would ever think of stopping. But that was just who she was, dedicated, proud, and full of love in everything she did. Patricia leaves behind a legacy that cannot be measured by accomplishments, but by the lives she touched. Her quiet strength, gentle spirit, generous heart, and steadfast faith will continue to live on through her family. She taught those around her that it meant to love without conditions, to serve without expecting anything in return, and to find joy in caring for others. Though our hearts are broken, we find comfort knowing Patricia is no longer suffering and is resting in the arms of her Savior. Her love will continue to guide us, and her memory will forever be woven into the hearts of those who were blessed to call her wife, mom, grandma, great-grandma, family, and friend. Her family was her greatest joy, and loving them was the work of her lifetime. Forever loved, forever missed, forever in our hearts. A graveside service will be conducted Monday, July 6th, 2026 at 11 a.m. at Center United Methodist Church Cemetery with Reverend Theron Willis officiating. The family will receive friends following the service in the fellowship hall. Well done, good and faithful servant. Matthew 25:23. To send flowers to the family or plant a tree in memory of Patricia Johnson, please visit the floral store of Bridges Cameron Funeral Home.

The preceding announcements have been presented to you by Bridges Cameron Funeral Home, 600 West Main Street in Jonesboro. These announcements are heard Monday through Saturday at 11:55 a.m. and on Sunday at 9:55 a.m.

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2: Hello and welcome. I'm Levi Williams. Our top story, the federal investigation into Georgia's 2020 election, is intensifying significantly. Mike Hempen has the details.
3: The FBI is asking its field offices across the country to dedicate more than 250 staffers to its investigation of the 2020 election in Georgia's Fulton County. A memo obtained by the Associated Press says each staffer is to check more than 700 records by July 17th. In January, FBI agents seized hundreds of boxes containing ballots and documents related to the election. President Trump and his allies have made false claims that widespread fraud cost him the 2020 election. Georgia's presidential votes have been counted three times. Each count has affirmed Joe Biden's win. I'm Mike Hempen.
2: Meanwhile, a high-stakes cosmic rescue mission is officially underway. Aerospace company Northrop Grumman has successfully launched an innovative robotic spacecraft designed to intercept and save a dying NASA space telescope that is steadily falling toward a destructive crash into Earth. Donna Warder has the details.
4: Northrop Grumman on Friday launched a three-armed spacecraft called Catalyst that'll try to save a NASA telescope in danger of crashing back to Earth. The Swift telescope, launched in 2004, is steadily sinking because of recent solar storms. NASA is paying $30 million for Catalyst to meet up with the telescope in about a month and boost its orbit another 150 miles above Earth so it can continue tracking explosions in the universe. If Swift doesn't get that boost, it's expected to plunge to Earth in October. I'm Donna Warder.
2: Meanwhile, New York City is bracing itself for potentially the celebrity wedding of the century. Newly obtained public records suggest that pop icon Taylor Swift and football star Travis Kelce are set to tie the knot at Madison Square Garden this evening. Greg Watson has the details.
5: It's understood a city permit approved by New York officials reveals that the main event is scheduled to begin at 5 p.m. on Friday, with celebrations legally allowed to stretch until 4 a.m. Saturday morning. The massive production can accommodate up to 1,000 guests. While the couple and city leadership have kept details strictly confidential, local law enforcement has already restricted access to nearby streets and parts of Penn Station to manage the heavy holiday crowds and maintain tight security around the historic venue.
2: And, as the U.S. faces intense heat over this holiday weekend, the long-running debate about keeping your air conditioning on continues. Lisa Dwyer has this report.
6: 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In humid areas, it can also lead to mold. The general consensus appears to point towards small adjustments. Mechanical and aerospace engineering professor at Arizona State University, Patrick Phelan.
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2: 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I'm Levi Williams.
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1: Now your weather for Sanford and surrounding areas. Today will be sunny and hot with a high near 102 degrees, with calm winds becoming southeast at around 5 miles per hour in the afternoon. Tonight will be mostly clear with lows at around 74 degrees with a light southeast wind. Saturday will be sunny and hot with a high near 100 degrees with a light southwest wind. And Saturday night will be mostly clear with lows at around 75 degrees. That's your forecast. I'm meteorologist Tricia Cook.
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